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1: Yes, sir. 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
0: 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Abrams.
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0: 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It's got an uncertainty of about 12 meters.
1: Hi, Coffee. She's not here. She's at a family member's house.

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Medic 5, Sharon Rook, 920, Sharon Valley Road, Cross Streets, Sharon View Drive, and Lefevre Boulevard, Evans Boulevard, breathing problems. Respond on 45 EMS.

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Medic 121. Rescue 121. 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Rescue 121. 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

0: Just be advised, my most recent ping is still at that Ditmore Stroll 39 with 12 meters 30.
1: I don't need to ping anymore. They brought her back home. 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

0: Dispatch, morning. Is for the copy on a bolo break. Bolo continuing the area of 315 Dry Creek Road Northeast. 315 Dry Creek Road Northeast. It's going to be on a black Mitsubishi motorcycle. High rate of speed. Last seen heading westbound on Dry Creek and Welsh Hills. End of bolo 2039.
1: That's your cell phone.
0: Go ahead.
1: Reference that 6059. I've received a couple email complaints. Can we just send a unit to respond to the area, please?
0: Here, clear.

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1: I'm alright. No contact so far.
0: Yes, 2040.

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1: Trent.
0: There'll be DAV at 7512 York Road. You got a 31 route.
1: Okay.

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0: You have a 34 complaint coming in at 165 Wickshire Drive. 165 Wickshire Drive. Car is advising the house is vacant and there's 34s out there climbing on the roof.
1: Chair Claire will be interrupted.

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I'm fine, I need 2046.

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0: Okay.

0: 15 South 32nd Street. I was advising that the female stated she didn't have an emergency, but sounded pretty nervous. There's a medical premise in 84 checking the history.
1: And Blake, Edward Sam, David, 8407. Edward Sam, David, 8407.
2: You're clear.
3: 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Particular Mario.
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5: Can you start towards AMC Cedars on a removed subject break? There are four females in the lobby of the theater, but workers have been trying to get to leave. They're refusing.

0: clear. Are they adults or juveniles?
1: They're advising the teenagers.
0: Liberty Flight Control.
1: Okay.
0: Disregard 55. I'll take this out.
1: Clear.
2: 55, copy. Thanks, 35.

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2: SC35, they are
0: sorry. 2052.
2: Try to walk out.
1: Okay, they still need us to respond.

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1: You're clear. All the 34s are wearing sweatshirts and shorts.

0: 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But they don't know where they're at now.
1: Affirm.
0: Okay. You want to tell them they can check inside the mall. We will drive around the mall. If they find them, they'll let us know.

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1: They are going to be outside of the doors.
2: On the theater side.
1: Affirm.
2: Okay.

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1: 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Control, we're out with two females, but they advised they were just leaving. They were not advised to leave before.

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1: You're done.
0: We're going to have a 96 on the back door. I'll be going in to check. No need for 99.
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Medic 1, 425 Mount Vernon Road, Unit 2, 18, Cross Street, Lowell Street, and Curry Court, chest pain. Respond on 45 EMS.

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0: 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Milldam and Chrisman Hill will be out with King Paul Adam, 2819, KPA 2819.
1: This one's back to Cody Moore, out of Utica, 2005 Chevy truck, gray in color, it's valid, negative 56.
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1: Yeah. Can you shut me out with Group 34, respond to Old Hebron Elementary?
0: Yes, clear.

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Injury from fall. Medic 541. Sharon Brook, 920, Sharon Valley Road, Cross Streets, Sharon View Drive, and Lefevre Boulevard, Evans Boulevard. Injury from fall. Respond on 45 EMS.

112 West Main Street. 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
0: We'll be on Ming south of Refugee. It'll be a silver Chevy Cruze, no visible 7. 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
0: 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Should go back on a Chevy Cruze.

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1: Yeah.
2: You need like the water beds and stuff to speak to Sarah Walston. 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
1: You're clear.

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0: In reference to your 15 attempts on North Street, I have a female on the line requesting to speak with you. Are you available for a transfer?
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1: Here, sir. We're also getting a call at that 39 for a possible point 19 driver.
0: That's you, someone. You can guys put me on the point 19 driver up if I can.
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0: 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I can be in route to the Lake Inn as well.
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0: 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First by DL, Victor David, 959, 282, repeating VD, 959, 282, break for a social.
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0: 767, 42, 5602, repeating 767, 42, 5602. Just add the card, please.
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0: 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Border Patrol. Clear 57, warning to white male for headlight.
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2: 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Medic 405, Medic 122, Google, 1101 Beach Road Southwest, Cross Street, Clark State Road Southwest, Morse Road Southwest, and Ganton Parkway, chest pain. 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

0: 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Check the 15 on David Enos, please.
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1: Disregard that. I've located him negative 15, Bird.
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1: 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If you can 72 with me here real quick before you handle that. 84 check.
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0: That vehicle pulled in behind me when I first pulled in. She was headed towards McDonald's.
1: You're clear. Did she pull into McDonald's or did she go over here to Duke?

0: 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What's the vehicle description?
1: It's a silver Kia, 7 of KDP 7224, KDP 7224.
2: One of four, did it come back to a sedan or was it on an SUV?
3: 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I didn't get to run the 7, she was behind me.
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0: S-271, in reference to the 84 check, what's the carry forward's name?
1: Carson and Keegan.
0: You're clear. These won't be related to this call. They're connected.
1: You're clear.

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1: Go on.
0: 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She checks okay to break.
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1: Here comes back to Sahara Abbey at a black light on a 2021 Honda Grand Cleared Pilot, negative 36. Going to be a partial bend hit on a 56.
2: You're clear. I'll be 52 of that vehicle on 40 right by sheets.
3: Get in there.
2: Almost done.
3: That's two. I'm coming from.
1: You're clear.

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1: 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Have that loser.

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0: 1890 Tom Nora, 189 ZTN. I'll be South Main Street at the Village Limit.
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0: Here comes Dr. John Bickley, 18-year-old male, at a Hebron Valley Negus machine. Hey. 540/11.
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0: That comes back to Derek Longfellow, 36-year-old, now to Lancaster. Driver's license is canceled, -15.
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1: He's firing router to the 39.
0: Affirmed.
1: Okay. They're attempting to put it out right now.

0: 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Get that 10J up to LMH, please.
1: Hey.
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1: You do a drive-through of our sheets. 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
2: 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In reference 417 Task 4 Street for the 58B, I have the caller 19. Are you available for 19?
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0: 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They are leaving. I'm just going to stand by and make sure they go.
1: Clear, you want that 7 attached to that card?
0: Yeah, you can. 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
1: Good. I'll give you a 19 reference. 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
0: Interrupt.

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0: control to Poppy Navy units. 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

0: 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Dispatch has 20.
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0: Your question, Mike. Thank you, Dispatcher 19. 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
2: 35.
1: Clear, sir. 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
2: 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Post it.
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1: Go ahead.
0: You have previous dispatchers made contact with the railroad, reference aerospace and Irving-Wick West.
1: Yes.

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0: Valmanic is in the system out of Norton. That's all the information I have.
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1: Okay.
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0: Dominic has a juvenile card from Newark. His home address is listed as Newark. That is all the information I have.
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2: 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I'm going to have you out on suspicious circumstances.

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Chick-fil-A, Dillo, age 29, out of Newark, status valid, negative 15.

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0: 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Repeating 31252 Adam Frank Tom. 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
1: You're clear, all units on it, traffic up. 056.
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3: S 2081, can you head that way?
2: Abram.
3: 38, S 20, do you want a drone heading that way? Yeah, 38, if you want to go ahead and head that way, that'd help. Thanks.
2: S20, I have a unit. I can go down there if you need.
3: Avram.
2: Copy. 751, you can put me on.
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1: You're clear.

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0: Main and 24th. Stand by for a 7th.
1: Yes, sir.

0: comes back to Dustin on a 2016 Hyundai blue in color. Tags are valid, negative 56. Will be responded on a served CPO.
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0: RO.
1: Emergency. Medic 51, battalion 51, Hebron Road, cross of Ridgely Tract Road, southeast.
2: It's gonna be
1: unknown
2: Melinda
1: emergency.
2: Fairborn.
1: Respond on 45 EMS.
0: Does it have a 3-9 attached for the protection party?

0: Negative on that 39.
1: Central M2. Central M2. Right, friendship rate.

0: Yeah, white Chevy Cavalier, King Robert Paul 2813. King Robert Paul 2813. You're all broken. I'll try again.
1: As attending for an unknown emergency at Richley Track and Hebron Road.
0: Okay.
2: 93751 cat in the loaded 40, located underneath passenger seats.
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1: You're clear.
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1: Go ahead.
4: The 7's going to match the 11 for the driver. 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
1: Go ahead.
4: Robert George, 137902, repeating RG, 137902.
1: Brady Trout, age 65, out of North. 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
0: Authority 5 control.
1: Go ahead.
0: I'm 33. Go without a call.
1: Vehicle has been sitting at the intersection for 3 light cycles. Brake lights are on, not moving. Unknown person is inside.
0: Okay. Master control.
1: Go ahead.
0: 7-11, same, white male, give advice of speeding, being route to the other call.
1: You're okay.
4: 64 control.
3: Gun.
4: Wearing a white female, or mark length.
0: Give me a number for that last one, please.

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1: John.
2: Boy, Tomboy, 3-2-4. Repeating, boy, Tomboy, 3-2-4.
1: What's the make?
2: Block. 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
0: He's being serviced.

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1: Queen 2104.
2: Yes, 20 to 81. Just stand by until we get there. We're just a couple minutes out. You're clear.

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0: 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We have OSP in the area. They want to know if we need more assistance.
1: If they want to drive along the freeway, see if they find a man walking.
0: Okay, bye.

0: they advise that you wanted to check 70 for a possible male walking break. 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
1: Okay. That's 11 radio. I'm not very familiar with these streets. Can you give me a cardinal directions, please?
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0: 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Medic 402, 10,322 York Road, Southwest. Cross Streets, Palmer Road, and Basel Road, Northwest. 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

0: 21 to S20.
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1: Okay, we're clear. 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
1: 907, we're right. We're getting ready to go back in service.
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0: Indiana 7's not returning in leads. 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

0: 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Or dispatch.
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1: Yeah, 154.

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1: Nice Bravo 31, roll back to our left. 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
1: Unit 4, dispatch. We'll be out at 6299.
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0: You're clear, it doesn't return and leave.

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0: Boy, boy, 222-4871, repeating, BB, 222-4871, Idaho.
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0: Really?
1: Right.
0: Yes. Yeah, I'm going to have to locate 159 Mahala Street. Color of glass nails with Ramsey.
2: Okay.

0: Is that 17 Chekhov?
1: 5-1 Victor, corrected. Idaho DL.
0: Go ahead.
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0: You're clear, you just go ahead.
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0: All 34s from that 62 have been released. Go ahead and explain to my previous call.
2: Yes, I'm trying to remember.
1: Here.

0: 49-year-old male of Newark. Status is not valid. Permanent ID card valid. Negative 15.
1: 10-4. Can you give a description?
2: That's him. He was over there yesterday. I rang him.
1: How did that do?
2: He walks with a really bad limp.
1: 10-4, that is him.

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1: Go ahead.
0: I'll be out front for printouts.
1: Stay there.
2: 38751.
1: Go ahead.
2: You can take 68 off the board.
1: Stay there.

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2: Here's
1: ETA on this 31. You're clear. They said it was drive time.

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1: Ken.
0: Sam Mary 613-330. SM 613-330. Break for two names and DOBs as well.
1: Ken.
0: Last name Winner. W-I-N-N-E-R. First name Chloe. C-H-L-O-E. Date of birth, March 17th, 2014. Very good.
1: Good.
0: Last name Mason. Common spelling. First name Paige. P-A-I-G-E. 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

0: First to return to the Crystal Mason, 39-year-old female of Pasco. It said this is about 15. Nothing returns for the 34, so autumn to the card.
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1: You can put me out on that possible 48 with 86, Greg.
0: 10.
1: 31 with the vehicle from the Edna stop should be en route. Can you get a hold of Westside and see if they can assist us with getting that into the lot when it gets there?
0: 6.
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0: 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Medic 391, 1897 Mount Vernon Road, cross streets North Vernon Avenue and Glen Ridge Drive, ill person. Respond on 45 EMS.
1: Robert Lincoln, 628218 RL
2: 628218. Third turn to Ronald Terry Jr., 59-year-old male of Portsmouth. So this is on May 15.
1: Got it, thank you.
3: Matthew 391.
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Respond on 45 Fire Ground 2.

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Cross Streets Buckeye Boulevard and South Township Road. 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Respond on 45 EMS.

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0: 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Command has situation contained. Tying up ladder 121.
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0: 10-4. Where did the victim say the assault took place?
1: He said across the street, right next to a light pole, the first light pole north of the suspect's house.

0: Elm and South Williams. Where's 159 at?
1: 159 is going to be the fourth house west of Williams, his backyard, but behind 43 South Williams. 43 South Williams.

0: That's 11391.
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0: Okay. 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
1: You make a correction on my last net. Front 159, there's blood in front, but all the blood in the back starts in the rear of 159.

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Cross streets Central Parkway and South 30th Street. 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Respond on 45 EMS.

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1: 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Parker 52. Yeah, with a 0964181, Z964181. 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
0: you snap a car for a 62 complaint on Bank and Green Chapel?

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Medic 631. Rescue 406. Engine 921. Battalion 401. Vehicle accident. Medic 406. Medic 631. Rescue 406. Engine 921. Battalion 401. Heron State Fish Hatchery. 10517 Canal Road Southeast. Cross Streets Duck Run Road Southeast and Walnut Road North Bank Road Northeast. Vehicle accident. Respond on 45 Ops 4.

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2: Go ahead.
1: She came upon a vehicle hanging over a bridge. The male is out of the vehicle, but it appears it may still fall over the side of the bridge.
2: Cover that.
3: I have one vehicle, 31. It's going to be in front of 10517 Canal Road, which is the fish hatchery. It's going to be one vehicle hanging over the bridge and occupants are outside the vehicle.

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1: 1747.
0: 210-75. Okay. 4617, one vehicle hanging off embankment. It is occupied, out investigating.
2: 4617, we'll have to

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0: First name is Ja, Victor Ida, John Adam Young. 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
0: I'll be in front of 10832 Green Chapel Road. 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
3: Go ahead.
2: It's just off the roadway. 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Right.
3: Go ahead.
2: It's probably drivable when they pull it off the wall, but I'm not sure if he's going to be able to pay for it up front when he gets here, so I have to go back to the yard if they can.
1: Okay.
2: They should have no problem paying for it up front.

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0: Hi, copy. I'll be on the 62 with that vehicle. On Mink, just past Miller.
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1: You're clear.

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0: 43751, I'll be on the 62 as well. Be on Green Chapel, just past Mink.
1: New 3645.
0: 43751, break for that 7.
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1: S-20, go ahead.
0: 16 eastbound at O'Bannon. Be out with a white work truck. Looks like it's out of Wisconsin. X-ray David 98387, XD 98387.

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2: Three dispatch, break for 7.
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2: King Victor George, 4539, KBG, 4539.
1: Come back to a white 2018 Honda four-door sedan to Christian Uredo out of Columbus, valid negative 56.
2: 15.
1: Tennessee pickup only. No extradition. Felony probation.
2: You're clear. I'll be 62 that vehicle at Mink and Green Chapel.

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3: And that blue little four-door car is locating underground stuff. If you're getting called on, he'll be working in the area. His flashes are on off the roadway.
0: Okay.

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Ill person. Respond on 45 EMS.

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0: Be on main, get Green Chapel. I'll get you a 7 here in a second. Gonna be on a black Honda.
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Respond on 45 Fireground 1.

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0: Here we go.

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Ill person. Respond on 45 EMS.

Medic 391. Injury from fall. Medic 391. 5699 St. Joseph Road Northeast. Cross Streets Mount Vernon Road Northeast and Marion Road Northeast. Injury from fall. Respond on 45 EMS.

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1: Give me a red 2017 Ford Mustang to Mary Large out of Heath. 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

0: 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I don't know if the MD counts, but it's going to be MD 102-72-504847.
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0: Jackson Boulevard, Cleveland Avenue. Going to be out with John King George, 8982. John King George, 8982. I don't need it back. It's going to come back. It's going to be on a orange Dodge Challenger.
1: Be clear. You advise John King George, 8982, comes back on a white Nissan?
0: Different.
1: I copy.

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0: 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Thank you.
1: Yeah, base number 6, one on board, 1 hour, 45 fuel, and about 10 minutes back to OSHA crew.
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0: Paul Charles, 02-5509. Again, Paul Charles, 02-5509.

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2: 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Respond on 45 EMS.

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0: 9/11 Iran is going to be the business owner who should tie to that Toyota. I didn't catch both of them. Break.
1: Good.
0: It's going to be a window washing company out of the Cleveland area. They've got a contract with a bunch of these buildings here. The information they gave them on how to reset the alarm is not working. If we get an alarm in the next couple hours, it's going to be them going in and out. After lunchtime, we should consider it a concern again.
1: Okay.

engine 2, medic 5, breathing problems, engine 2, medic 5, 16 East Postal Avenue, cross streets Creeley Street and Hollander Street, breathing problems, respond on 45 EMS.

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0: dispatch, 375, 304, prepare a copy on a verbal 74.
1: Good.
0: The 176 West Church, 176 West Church, the budget in, caller stating the mail that's staying in room 125, then yelling at other patrons, cursing at other patrons. He's knocking on everybody's doors and screaming. The white male wearing brown shorts, long sleeve shirt, negative on 40s.
1: Copy. Did they advise us at 178?

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0: You're clear. He has help on the way. It's not a 62 issue.

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Everett Park, 170 Everett Avenue, Cross Streets, North Avenue, and North Front Street, Riverside Drive. 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
1: Good.
0: In regards to that previous open line, mail called back in to advise it was accidental. 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

0: Springfield Park. For what medic do we have coming in here?
1: Q0.
0: Declare medic 52. We need you on the priority line. Great. Rescue on the fire control. Will you check on the status of the helicopter?
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2: Magnitude copies on priority one.
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1: Perfect.

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0: Battalion 1. 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Battalion 1. Everett Park, 170 Everett Avenue, Cross Street, North Avenue, and North Front Street, Riverside Drive. 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Respond on 45 EMS.
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0: Yes, sir. 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
2: You're clear. Great. Battalion 1 for fire control. I've got the LZ.
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0: 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Let's move operations to an off channel, please.
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0: Medic 201, ill person. Medic 201, 2581, Chestnut Hills Road Northeast, Cross Streets, Sunnyside Road Northeast, and Marion Road Northeast, ill person. Respond on 45 EMS.
1: From 310, I'm going to advise Columbus of that. I also have a report of a pedestrian that is running eastbound, a male subject. Only description I've got is he's got a backpack.
2: 30 miles.
1: 70 eastbound in the area, 310.
2: Okay.
3: Area 7.
2: 161 eastbound, 56.6, King Victor Lincoln, 1486, KVL, 1486, Black Silverado.
3: Black 2020 Chevy truck to William Weirich out of Mineral City. Tags are expired 9/29 of 2024. 9/29/2024, Tuscarawas County.
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0: going to be a black 2004 Sabre to the Larry L. Law Family Trust out of Nashport. Tags are valid. Negative 56. The 11 attached is a 73-year-old Larry Law, valid negative 15.
1: You're clear.
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3: 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Do you have an LZ brief for us?
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0: 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We'll get station info on the ground.
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Graph 201, 2581 Chestnut Hills Road Northeast. Cross Street, Sunnyside Road Northeast, and Marion Road Northeast. Ilverton. Respond on 45 EMS.

pay for him. He has no good contact information to get that alarm squared away. 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
0: 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Union Zebra David 326, UZD 326 out of Indiana. 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
1: 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It is valid, negative 56.

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1: Ten.
0: Be 16 eastbound at 24.2. 7 is going to be 931 Zebra Tom Zebra, 931 ZTZ Red Hyundai.

Medic 202. Injury from fall. Medic 202. Middleton Senior Living. 1500 Beaver Drive, Northwest. Unit 241. Cross of Columbus Road, Southwest, Ramp, State Route 37, Westbound 2, Columbus. Injury from fall. Respond on 45 EMS.

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0: 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Medic 5, engine 5, battalion 1, Big Apple Cafe, 1627 West Church Street, Cross Street, Ramp, Church Street 2, State Route 16, westbound, Bryn Mawr Drive, and Country Club Drive, Ramp, State Route 16, westbound, 2, Church Street, vehicle accident. Respond on 45 Ops 4.
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1: No further things.
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3: Medic 1, engine 5, battalion 1, vehicle accident. Medic 1, engine 5, battalion 1, Big Apple Cafe, 1627 West Church Street, Cross Street, Ramp, Church Street 2, State Route 16, westbound Bryn Mawr Drive and Country Club Drive, Ramp, State Route 16, westbound 2, Church Street, vehicle accident. Respond on 45 Ops 4.
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1: 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We're responding.

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1: 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I'll check for injuries.

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Injury from fall. Medic 401. 32 Riva Ridge Road, Southwest. Cross Street Citation Drive, Southwest. And Faultless Lane, Southwest. Injury from fall. Respond on 45 EMS.

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1: 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You re-advise that first
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3: 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They're Woodington, 85 females.
5: Robert Paul, I spoke to the alarm company. 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

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Injury from fall. Rescue 401. 32 Riva Ridge Road, Southwest. Cross Street Citation Drive, Southwest. And Faultless Lane, South. Injury from fall. Respond on 45 EMS.

Medic 121. Injury from fall. Medic 121. 7779 West Cross Drive. Cross Streets Peck Lane and Schleppy Road East Cross Drive. Injury from fall. Respond on 45 EMS.

0: That's going to return on a gray 2022 Nissan to a Lynn Riley out of Newark, expired 11-12-25, 11-12-25, negative 56.
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2: 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Rescue 1, 63 Chestnut Street, Cross Streets, North 5th Street, and Mount Vernon Road. Residential fire alarm. Respond on 45 Fireground 1.

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0: Medic 401, the alarm committee just called back advising that the patient made contact with them again, stating somebody is trying to get into her house, and she is again requesting that you wait for the granddaughter.
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1: Okay.

0: 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Just pick up the truck.
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1: 23, I said 24, Henry Robert Paul, 4171. Henry Robert Paul, 4171. Still rolling, looking for a separate spot to stop.

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0: 5 minutes out from your OC, just what the description of lane zone is.
1: Okay. Power line to the south side of the road. Power line to the south side of the road. Side of the road. Other than that, you have a clear open landing zone. And you got orange cones. 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
0: And on Route 40, power line south, 3 to the north, marked by cones.
1: That's correct, number 6. And
2: road, cross streets, Balfour Green, and Brandon Road, north, injury from fall. Respond on 45 EMS.
1: And I'll get you more of an update here in a minute.

0: your policy in part of me.
1: Yes.
0: Quite responsive. They thought it was a non-repair of the nail. Got multiple facial fractures.
2: Excuse me, guys. We have you on a separated verbal 20 in reference to 69 West Stevens Street, 69 West Stevens. Your caller is going to be at the marathon on Mount Vernon.
1: Right. Okay, good copy. The wait was 3:40.
2: Looking through premise, the owner has a history of dementia and is known to forget who the residents of her household are. I believe this may be in concurrence with that.
1: Okay, good copy. We will see you guys in about 2 to 3 minutes.
0: Scott, I think just left the lane there for us.

0: 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Mary King Henry 2594. Mary King Henry 2594, Pennsylvania. 132-131.
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0: 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Single key. 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Licking Heights Stadium. 3689 Summit Road Southwest. Cross Street Cable Road Southwest. And Graham Road Southwest. 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Respond on 45 EMS.

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Engine 2, Marathon, 814 Mount Vernon Road, Cross Streets, West Postal Avenue, and Pearson Boulevard, ill person. Respond on 45 EMS.

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0: 35. They don't believe that they're going to set it off again, but I also gave them our non-emergency line, told them when they're leaving the premises for the last time, give us a call, and that way we can log that and consider the alarms active at that point.
1: Check up. 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

0: Sussex, I'm going. I'll be out of the rolling verbal 74, Central Parkway in 79.
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2: 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In State Route 16. That's in Southwest.
1: Okay. That's why I typed.
3: 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Sure. 751S2, Houston, out to you.
0: Thank you, sir.

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0: King John Roberts, 7391, KJR, 7391.
1: Comes back to a TN 2005 GMC truck to that Zachary Ryan, negative 56. Did you advise to disregard Heath?
0: Mayfair.
1: Copy.
2: 58, you can apparently cancel.

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1: 1 George.
2: I'm okay.
1: Boy.
0: Okay.
1: 5-2. Mary 0. William 6-3-2. 6-2-2-3.

0: Hotel, my catcher.
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0: Can I have another Unit 20 out here with me, Signal 7? It looks like there was a head skip that happened in Newark. There's a witness out here, and the vehicle is right there. Break.
1: Go ahead.
0: We got multiple occupants. The witness has only, it's only him. And the head skip vehicle has about, no, stay in your car. It looks like the Hinskin vehicle has about four occupants.
1: Okay, I'm calling you, so.

0: 251, did they say where it occurred in Newark?
1: Negative. The witness was, I could not comprehend what the witness was saying, but I'm still on my traffic stop. Once I clear it, I'll walk up to the witness. As of right now, they're blocking Bottom Way Road.
0: Okay.
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1: You're clear.

0: Lancaster. I'm clear from my previous staff at enforcement, black female, 4511-21C.
1: Okay.

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0: 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He mentioned Cedar Run. I'm not sure if you can maybe find out if there was a hit happening around that area. RP.
2: Go ahead.
0: That. King John Sam 7137. King John Sam 7137.
3: Victor Paul 778753, VP
0: 778753. The front headlight assembly and the left fender and the left hood has been hit.
4: March. Status valid, negative 15, no DR.
3: You're clear, thank you.
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0: Excuse me, my customer. 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
1: Go ahead.
0: Union 753133. Union 753133.
1: Okay.
2: Bart, it'll be an 8-year-old out of control, hitting, biting, severe ADHD diagnosis, no weapons.
3: Nice and clear now.
4: Say more.
1: Two 251, Ron Neofani out of Pataskala is valid.
2: Yes, sir.
5: Okay, we can disregard the Doherty circle hang up.

0: Lancaster 251, no record of any hit skip being handled yesterday.
1: Great.
0: Go ahead.
1: I'm still trying to figure out the location. It looks like story checked out. Driver stated that he hit a white, silver-looking Lexus, and when I asked the witness, and he stated the same thing. So I'm still trying to figure out where exactly that occurred.
0: Okay, and is Pataskala out there with you?
1: He just got here.
0: Okay.

0: Mike, Taylor, you're going to get back to them.
1: 6-9,
2: report. I copy direct.

0: Dispatch 377.
1: 751-544, check out.
0: That 19, no contact, left voicemail.
2: 251, Lancaster.
3: 251.
2: Can you check to see if the asshole maybe handle a crash? Because the Hiskip drivers say that it occurs on Cedar and 16th.

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1: Go ahead.
0: Old Chevy, break for the 7. A guider just off 13. How the hell is a quad?
1: Go ahead.
0: John Tom Adam, 5207, JTA, 5207. Want to walk against?

0: 10-5-1-5-44, check out.
1: All I know is...
2: 37 dispatch, DS.
0: Go ahead.
2: 290-04-2876. 290-04-2876.
0: It'll come back to it, Brandon Leckler. 26-year-old male out of Newark. It'll be driver license suspended. -15, does have a CPO.

0: Stand by 137.
1: Yes.
0: S2 is trying to mark you.
1: Got S2.
2: This is Blackbird, this for 7 days and 36 items.
1: You're clear.

0: 251, yes.
1: 251, yes.
0: I do have a public service for the alleged vehicle that was hit. Let me know when you're ready. Maybe you can reach out to them and see if information is worth exchange.
2: Go ahead.
0: 678-751-1822. 678-751-1822. No name provided. The vehicle that was hit was a silverish Lexus.
3: Silverish.
4: South 3rd Street, cross of East Harrison Street, pedestrian struck. Respond on 45 Ops 5.
3: I've got her. The VIN expired, or the plates expired 12/31 of 2010. 12/31 of 10, it's a red Honda Tucson, break.
5: Good. Okay.
3: It's currently titled to Richard Schultz, Cuyahoga Falls, since 2015. Hasn't been changed over title since then. However, the VIN is still under the old registration before that of Nicholas.
4: 971's advising it is no longer a code 4. It's going to be a singular bicycle crash. 14-year-old male.
6: 16 dispatch, put me on that code 4 in Newark.
4: Correction, they are now advising the bicycle was struck by a vehicle.
3: 1671, clear on the pedestrian struck. You're clear. It's advising not found.
5: Stand by. 1791, 2026, black Mitsubishi.
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0: as coming back not in file for me.
1: Fire Control Station 1, this is not a pedestrian stroke. It's going to be a 14-year-old bicycle accident. He is awake. SO is on scene.
2: Lancaster 251.
3: Go ahead.
2: No answer. I left a message requesting that they call. No names.
3: Okay.
1: Battalion 1 on scene, bicycle in the roadway.

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1: 516, that's my G's, okay, we're talking to the lecture.
0: Yes, sir.
2: Sound here, where's it from? 55 control.
0: Go ahead.
2: White male advice, 3357.
0: CFS 5531.

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6: Back on Midpoint 7, some copy says dice number 3 souls on board, hour 30 and fuel. ETA approximately 1 minute with a risk of 2.
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2: Okay.
0: Avert.
2: 251, that comes back on a 2026 Toyota 4-door.
1: Rick 4, Ohio, DL.
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1: Victor Young, 532083. Victor Young, 532083. That's going to be the witness.
2: Okay.

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0: 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Myself and 71 will be on a 15A. Can you advise the Newark Ash unit?
1: Got it.
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1: Return to Madison Carpenter, 30-year-old female valet, negative 15.
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3: Apartment 202, 63 North 4th, 202. Caller's wife is threatening to have her father beat him up. She's refusing to leave the scene, still on scene. Suspect's going to be Marianne Rivers. No 40s. There is a 48 collection there, but nothing's been used. No 24s or 70s. Go ahead, 77.
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1: 251 Lancaster. 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
0: Here.
3: Also, if you can let Franklin County or Columbus know, because it looks like the cedar ground that we're talking about, it was in Black Lake.
2: Oh, okay.
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0: 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King Robert, Robert, 9689. Victor Zebra, 247-033. 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

0: phone with your girlfriend.
1: Okay.
0: 17-year-old?
1: Yes.
0: Show me 35. The individual I ran the 11 on was a on-call facility technician break.
1: Okay.
0: At some point, he should be calling you on a non-emergency line to update you with the facility management company info and their 24-hour hotline so we can try to circumvent this in the future.
1: I got it.

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Can you ask SBA, OT, and the previous traffic stuff

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1: Medic 291, ill person. Medic 291, Altercare, Thornville, 14100, Zion Road, Northwest, Unit 203, Cross Streets, North Church Street, North Main Street, and Township Road, 1061, Northwest, ill person. Respond on 45 EMS.

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0: Nick on Medflight 8, travel to time. En route to Maine. Four souls on board, hour 16 in fuel, ETA is approximately.

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1: 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Megan Bry, they spoke with a person that was 32, and they said to be a person.

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0: rig for Sarpy. King Union Union 7440. 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That's going to be the 32.
1: Registered 47-year-old Russell Daniels is out.

0: Video.
1: Harold Rookie, Barnett, Spelling.

0: 1971.
1: And?
0: Reference that follow-up. I'm not seeing him missing in Leeds. Was he ever entered?
1: I haven't had a chance. I just read it from the call taker. Stand by. Also, the other two units are already en route to Aetna. One of them can handle it.
0: Okay, you're clear. Yeah, I don't think he was ever entered into Leeds.
1: You're clear. I'm reading the report now.
2: That's 271. I referenced that mail. He was never missing. He was a 21 who got released from our office. Just didn't know how to make it back.
1: You're clear. I believe I remember something about that. I believe 31 earlier today said that we saw this vehicle in impound.
2: Okay, fine. We're still at our office. His wife doesn't pick it up. She's not the lifeline owner. You'll have to bring him to get it out of the impound lot on Monday through Friday, 8 to 4.
1: You're clear. There's a language barrier. I'll try to get that through to her.
3: Four, six, two, 100.

0: from Bori, or one of you, disregard, dispatch 342-376, prepare to call the fire on an emergency.
1: Rescue 1, unknown emergency. Rescue 1, McDonald's, 22 Union Street, Cross Street, West Main Street,
0: 22
1: North
0: Union Street, 22 Union at the McDonald's,
1: Wilson
0: mean nail
1: Street.
0: Laying in the grass
1: unknown
0: under
1: emergency.
0: The sign.
1: Respond
0: they have
1: 45
0: not been over
2: 377 radio, this is 57 Squad Transport. I'll take 42 Sapphire, right here.
0: Okay.

Special rescue on, you can be in service. The male was taking a nap.

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1: Good.
0: If you could clear that call, 57, 72, I'll add something later to it. Might be able to close back up.
1: You're clear.
0: Good.
1: Once you clear that, if you're able to make contact at the Woodstone address, I couldn't get that caller back on 19. All the notes are in the card.
0: You're clear.

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1: You're clear. 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
0: That's fine.

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Respond on 45 EMS.

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0: Virtue's golf course, Hanover. 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Caller is no longer on site. Advised it's a wedding going on. There are five guys physically, as caller put it, hardcore fighting, possibly over wedding pictures being taken.
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0: Okay.
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1: 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I'm still going to continue that way just in case.
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0: Now, was at Wobbloma, I was walking around outside, butterfly knife in hand, had sat in there for several hours, was concerning one of the female workers, break. Caller also believes he was maybe using 70s in the bathroom.
1: Clear, please stop.

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2: Here, 71.
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2: 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Hi, Kelly. Gonna be over near the fence line by Jeremiah's.

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0: Medic 1. 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
1: I believe they dealt with him yesterday
0: Cross Street, 7th Street, and Mount Vernon Road. Altered mental status. Respond on 45 EMS.
2: Clear, I'll find it.

0: Eric Smith.
1: Thanks, folks. You got a high space last night.
0: You've got two middle names.
2: 16 of the other units you can disregard.
3: Rescue 121, medic 121, battalion 121, vehicle accident. Rescue 121, medic 121, battalion 121, East Dublin Granville Road, cross of Babbitt Road, vehicle accident. Respond on 45 Ops 4.
1: Control, give me his DS.
4: Victor George 047842 BG 047842 That's just gonna be on Blue.
0: Negative 15, Michael Hardesty.
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1: Good.
0: New Albany Police just called back and advised this is a non-injury.
1: I copy. 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
0: Air Clear, fire control units in Route East, Dublin Granville, you can be in service.
1: 719-1051, oh, by hold on.
0: Go ahead.
1: Tom Frank, 944-863. 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
0: Heather Templeton, 35-year-old female. 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
0: Roughly around 50 to 51, possibly head back to Columbus, possibly to live at Columbus.
2: You're clear. I have an Eric born in 78 that lives in Buckeye Lake. Eric was actually our caller, and now he will not answer his 19.
0: You're clear.

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1: Clear.
0: Master Control, who's calling this? 58, myself, or who's the other? I don't know what unit you sent here with us.
1: 58 and 55.
0: Okay.

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0: 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Good. I got his 19.
1: 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Dispatch break for 11.
2: 10.
0: His 19 is 614-353-5568,
2: 614-353-5568. Affirm, that's our caller. I tried to call it three times and went straight to voicemail.
0: You're clear.
1: 32 dispatch, break for 11.
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2: Good. Go ahead. Give me a reference to that overly female from earlier for Stephen Street. His wife is, correction, her husband is calling in saying that she's being very irritated with everybody in the home.

0: 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Medic 921, 4623 North Bank Road, Cross Streets Elmhurst Lane and Cottage Street, ill person. Respond on 45 EMS.
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1: Out of Delaware County, it's a statewide pickup for telecommunications harassment, no bond. Felony.
2: 32, you're clear. I believe that's him.
1: You're clear.

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1: Did
2: you copy your MDT?
1: Hey, for a moment, it was 37.
2: You're clear. There's another call and it's stating there's wires down on the road and the car was almost hit.
1: I copy.

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Gas odor outside. Engine 404. Freedom Park. 5261 Taylor Road, Southwest. Cross streets Taylor Glen Boulevard, West Taylor Glen Boulevard, East, and Havens Corners Road, Southwest. Gas odor outside. Respond on 45 Ops 4.

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1: 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I'm just going to associate yours to theirs. 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
2: 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You could copy that last name.
1: Yeah, okay.

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0: 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Medic 202. Unconscious person. Medic 201. Medic 202. 3770. Moose Run Road Northwest. Cross Streets Outville Road Southwest. And Raccoon Valley Road Northwest West Broadway. Unconscious person. Respond on 45 EMS.
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1: 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Victor Tom 790966.
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0: 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Copy that. We have the route. On the north side. Kind of a blind hill here.
1: 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How's that version? Problem like that, sir.
0: That's too simple.
2: Okay.
0: Reference the 48 on the board. Is the Eddyburg Road address where the 3-year-old lives, or is that just what we're assuming?
2: Grandma's been back and forth with the story. Believes that is might have been where it happened at the babysitter's house. They are all currently at LMH.
0: You're clear.

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0: 16 eastbound Brownsville Road, 2-car MVA non-injury. Give to OSP.
1: Yes, sir.
2: 6177.
0: 71 751 Bridge 411. Go ahead. 275 584 491. 275 584 491. Stephen Saunders, 59-year-old male, valid -15, Westerville.
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0: Is Elmation activate kids team, or are they waiting us?

0: Hello?
1: Okay.
2: Good.
1: Are you available for 19 here in a moment? We're going to transfer the LMH person to you. It sounds like Kids Place is an affiliation of some sort to LMH. I'm not familiar with it, but we have to make the call to for them to send her over there.
2: That's just someone pay for them. I'm familiar with 48 investigations. I'll get a unit around here.
1: You're clear, so you don't need to talk with him.
2: Negative.
1: I copy, thanks.
3: If you need me, I can be in route.
2: Night firm, if you can start towards LMH, take the initial.
3: You're clear. Just to confirm, LMH or Kids Place?
2: LMH. I'll give you 19 when you're in route.
3: You're clear.

0: 77 North 4th Street, the UDF. Cars and employee advising there was a female in a Kia and two males in a truck arguing over a gas pump. The female still at pump 6. The truck moved over to pump 1. Nothing physical, no weapons.
1: Handle that. 631.

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0: Good.
1: Tom Williams, 31811. Correction, Tom Williams, 318177. 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
0: 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John Boy King 4587. 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
0: 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Robert David 449357.
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1: Seven returns to a Jubilee Govings, Pataskala, on a dark blue 2012 Dodge four-door. Tax of Valley, negative 56, break.
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0: Carl Luke McLean, 50-year-old male, 60-year-old male on a Febrin, valid negative 15.
2: I copy. Carl checks okay.
0: You're clear.
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1: 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Medic 291, 8800 Township Road, 1220 Northwest, Cross Streets Dead End, and Township Road 358 Northwest, State Route 13 Northwest. Chest pain. Respond on 45 EMS. Medic 402, ill person. Medic 402. 464 Virginia Court, Cross Streets Richmond Drive, and Columbus Road Southwest. 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
1: 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I'll be 37 for sure.
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1: great. Good.
0: John Adam Robert, 678.
1: So to Gene Kendall, Utah Valley, 56, great. He's at your second one, Sam Adam Robert, 6782, does not return leads.
0: John Adam Robert,

0: 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Again. That was made in first with King David Robert 8116, KDR 8116.
1: Can you rewrite your 7?
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1: You're clear. It comes back to a black 2012 Hyundai hatchback to an Abigail Miller out of Alexandria. 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

0: Okay, does he live alone?
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1: Go ahead.
2: It's going to be a custom plate. It's going to be Frank Robert Adam Tom Tom Edward Robert. FRATTER. Going to be on State Route 13 in Worthen Street.

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3: 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It's going to be Frank, Robert, Adam, Ida, Tom, Edward, Robert. F-R-A-I-T-E-R.
2: Pass back to a red 2004 truck to George Smith out of Newark. It'll be valid. Negative 56, does have a CHL.

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0: 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Caller located the owner of the vehicle. It came in through 911. Are we clear, 57?
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1: Okay, verbal 74 at 41 North 40th Street, 41 North 40th Street, apartment B2.2, cars advising.
2: 39.
1: There is a man in his vehicle screaming at 34s in a silver Honda SUV.
0: Copy.

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1: Sure, sir. 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
0: 740-644-8298, repeating 740.
1: You didn't contact with her at the door?
0: 8298. That was a 911 yesterday. Is that 39?

0: as to why do a person search under that phone number in mobile? The only call record that's attached to it is the call from yesterday that you're referencing.
1: Okay, you're clear. Thank you.

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Medic 831. 13772 Flint Ridge Road Southeast. Cross Streets Cooks Hill Road Southeast and Bellew Road Southeast. Breathing problems. Respond on 45 EMS.

0: 51. Listening is copying for a Bolo traffic break. Caller's third party advised 161 eastbound. 161 eastbound coming into the county from New Albany. Sports bike and a white Lexus and a blue Hyundai, lowrider, riding in a group, weaving in and out of traffic, speeding, popping wheelies on the bike. No 7, no other description. Caller's no longer following. Turn 51, S19, check out. You're clear.
1: You're checking up on S19. He's out at Kid's place. He won't need anything.
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0: Good. Can you contact our caller and transfer out to my 19,
1: 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Here, first is returning on a 30-year-old team out of Newark. Status is canceled. Permanent is canceled. Negative 15 break.
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0: 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Breakfast out.
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1: Okay. 33-year-old female Jamie Frommer, validated 15.
0: You're clear.

0: 75175. Did you guys make contact with her?
1: Hey, firm. She checks okay.
0: You're clear. Can she advise if she left her phone and her bag and everything at work and left at lunch and not returned home, or maybe this is somebody else's items?
1: Hey, firm. She advised she left them at work and then came home during lunch break for a nap.
0: You're clear. I have the Arlington administrator calling back in. I'll advise that you make contact. Are you available for 19 transfer?
1: Hey, firm.
0: Sixty-nine, go ahead.
1: Oh, we had 35. Is that the driver?
0: You're clear.

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0: 2021 red Acura, it's valid, negative 56. You're clear.
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0: Afram, New York Sergeant's asking. Melody Reed, 47-year-old, came out of Newark, valid, negative 15.
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1: Clear number 5539.

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0: 35 out of
1: Diversion, Bravo 15. You're clear. What's the current that she's got on there? 726. 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
1: Here, Coach B5, there's three boys waiting for you by the swings. Just show you where it's at.
0: Sure, sir. 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
1: No one.

751 monitoring units, prepare to copy a Volo for traffic break. Northbound on 13 from Kendall. Northbound on 13 from Kendall, they got on 70 westbound. Caller's only complaint was speeding and cutting people off. It's going to be a white. Correction, it's going to be two black pickup trucks with white male drivers. Possibly one is a Chevy with South Carolina tags. Last week, westbound 70. 10-5-1 clear.

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2: Medic 405, heart problem. Medic 405, 10813, Hollow Road, Southwest. Cross Street, Allward Road, Southwest, and Green Hollow Drive, Southwest. Heart problem. Respond on 45 EMS.
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1: 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Welcome aboard. And it's a Dollar General checkup.
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Cross Street. South Westmore Avenue. North Westmore Avenue. And Messimer Drive. 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
1: It'll come back to a white 2021 Chevy truck to Kashina Hensley out of Pickerington, expired 715-25, 715-25, negative 56, does have a
2: THL. 12.
0: So I came back to a white truck?
1: Yep, a white 21 Chevy truck.
0: You're clear. Can I get the name and date of owner?
1: It comes back to Tashina Hensley, 715 of 88 is her DOB, 37-year-old female out of Pickerington.
0: You're clear. I got a pull for now.
1: 4-5-5-5-2. Go ahead.
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0: Union Boy 866-781. 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
1: That goes back to Tony Collins, 31-year-old male, valid negative 13.
2: Nobody here has any information on how she looked. They just
0: Thank
2: found
0: you.
2: Her stuff and realized she was missing.
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0: 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Showed up at her house.
2: Here comes back on a 2022 Chevy truck, white in color, valid negative 56. 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

0: 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And South 2nd Street. 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

0: 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INA 4022.
1: Crowder, reach 31. Crowder calling this. She's valid, 15.

0: Yes, that's 451.
1: 451.
0: You have a 3834 coming in at 78 Oak Meadow Drive, 78 Oak Meadow Drive at the Goodwill. As far as advising, there's a 2- and 4-year-old. They're walking around without parents, been there for about 15 minutes.
1: Yeah, clear. Put 516, 540 on.
0: You're clear.
2: 73517.
0: Go ahead.
2: George Boy Edward 2828, GBE 2828.
0: It comes back to Shelby Vinette on a 2011 Chrysler Golden Color. It's expired 12/21 of 23, negative 56.
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1: Go ahead.
0: RV 62 with that 7 I just ran at 70 westbound at 122.
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1: Yes, sir.

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1: Go ahead.
0: We'll be at Main and Pratt with King Boy Victor 7155. KBV 7155 should be on a black Jeep.
2: Percent 4 Souls 130 on the fuel, 50 en route, no change to risk, timeout.
1: That comes back on the 2019 Jeep, black in color. It's expired 8/10/25, negative 56.

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0: I'll be clear of that 62. Back 3335 New Village.
1: Yes, sir.
2: 7371, break for DL.
1: Go ahead.
2: Robert Norrell, 153780. 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
1: That comes back to Jason Bennett, 51-year-old male, valid negative 15.
2: You're clear.

0: 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You're clear, 1925. Silver and collar, tax for valid, negative 56.
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1: Turn this to Donna Farley of Alexandria, 2019 Kia, white color is valid, negative 56.
0: You're clear. I'm going to have it on the black Honda sedan, E62 with it, South Main, in front of Granville Fire.
1: You're clear. Would you like a pen?
0: I'm good for now.
1: You're clear.

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1: 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Ma'am, is this going to be on Hudson north of 16 or south of 16?
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1: X-ray, Frank Lincoln 2, Henry 8, yep, 1,
2: we're almost
1: Tom
2: there.
1: Edward 0, 2, 3, 0, 0, 1. Let me have that repeated.

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1: Copy, thanks.

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1: 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My first last name in Joby. 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First name, Sam, Adam, Ida, Robert, Adam. Date of birth, 4/30/1987.

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0: 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Date of birth, May 2nd, 2022, break.
1: Go ahead.
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1: on 3-0. Yes, sir.

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0: 22 to start that as well. It's going to be a 32 Doherty Circle. A 32 Doherty Circle is going to be a 6-year-old male who's autistic. They haven't found him for about 10 minutes. He's going to be a white male just wearing a pull-up.
1: 90, copy.

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It's on a white Volvo.

0: 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Victor Jones 501043.
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0: Just be advised, we put you on an 18 complaint. It's going to be a 19.
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0: West Coshocton, Heartland Bank. 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John Henry, sorry, John Frank, X-ray 9385. It'd be a white Lexus.
1: Echo Vector Ryan, Arcata Western Dawn, 2019 Lexus, white in color, valid, negative 56.

0: Four units.
1: I'm being told last time he was observed was in the field south of Dockery Circle and close to the offices towards the front of the complex.
0: Copy.
1: 312, I'm going to have you respond here for the 47.
0: Copy.
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0: 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Any idea if we have any drone operators working the festival that might be able to come up here?
1: I was just getting ready to
2: dispatch 32
1: work on it.
2: Be advised,
1: I'm going to be off
2: call from that line. It's just an open line again.
3: Here, sir.
0: He's downtown.
1: Here, sir.
0: The car.
1: You didn't work, yeah, I didn't copy.

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1: Yes.
0: Nearest requesting a couple units for the 3834 at 32.3
1: 390, I'm down by the river now. You're clear. Send any available east or over that way.
2: 83751, stack me on this. Put me on that.
0: Here, sir.
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0: John.
3: Is he Project Lifesaver?
1: North about 100 yards. I'm directly east of the last apartment.
0: A firm, but he took it off. Stack copy.
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0: 3268, can you head that way as well?
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0: You're clear.

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He is not normally outside without parental supervision. His name is Jackson Gone. J-A-X-S-O-N.

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1: Kristen Hill, 18-year-old man out of Granville. Temporary permit violating at 15's break.
0: Good.
1: Hayden Hill,
2: 18-year-old man out of Granville. Temporary permit violating at 15's. There's a child in a truck bed in that 39. Matching the description.

0: the special units responding to Dockery Circle. It's going to be a white male, heavier set, wearing a bluey pull-up, blonde hair with a mullet and blue eyes.
1: It's going to be Joyce.

0: who's done calling? Do we know if that 34 is on Project Lifesaver?
1: He is, but he took it off.
2: That's 437 right now.
3: Medic 291, truck 291, unconscious person. Medic 291, truck 291, MS Post 51, 9293, Township Road, 79, Northwest, Cross Streets, Township Road, 1070, Northwest, and Township Road, 1063, Northwest, unconscious person. Respond on 45 EMS. Copy this, correct?

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1: Sixteen, I'll catch you now.

0: John Boyd, 4641. King John Boyd, 4641. West on the Lancaster exit, round 7, John Young Boyd.
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